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Wherever you listen, however you listen, our friends just call us The Coast.

I'm interrupting this musical set right now just to let you know that right now, summer has ended and fall begins. It's the autumnal equinox. That was James Taylor, and here's Paul Simon from the coast.

0: Rolling Stones from the coast, out of time for summer. Summer is done. It is now fall. And to celebrate that, we heard Leaves from Paul Simon and started that set off with September Grass from James Taylor. Coming up next, we're going to drown our sorrows, if you will, for the departure of summer with one from Buddha and the Chocolate Box. What better way after this?
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0: Van Morrison from the Coast, Brand New Day. Traffic before that with Heaven Is In Your Mind. And Cat Stevens got us started with one from Buddha and the Chocolate Box. That was Oh Very Young. Now, part of what's going to make a Brand New Day and Heaven As You See It is by you and your vote. I personally don't care who you vote for. I just want you to vote. And that's not only in the election, but also in surveys. Surveys are votes, too. So shape the future of the CV Star Center, which could be expanded in its role if we all agree in the survey. So take a look on the Coastline calendar for today. Shape the future of the CV Star Center. It's a link to make your voice heard. It's your vote. Go and exercise it. And when we come back, it'll be a hard day's night.
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0: Oh, definitely want to plan on attending that in both stores if you can. And bring your appetite, because so many folks have free edible samples and a few vendors have a few physical samples. So those are two great days to head to Harvest at Mendoza's and Harvest Market in the Boatyard Shopping Center. Thank you, Tim. This one, I promised a hard day's night, and I mean it, Beatles from the Coast.

0: The Who from the Coast. That's Happy Jack from the 68 release called A Quick One While He's Away. And just so you know, according to the Coast Book of Days, same year The Who began recording Tommy in London on this date 58 years ago today. Clapton before that with That Kind of Woman. Doors in there with Wishful Sinful. And Beatles got us started with one from A Hard Day's Night. That was Things We Said Today. And if you are into all things Beatles, every Sunday morning, Breakfast with the Beatles, hosted by Tom and brought to you by Napa Auto Parts Fort Bragg, open 7 days a week. Coming up next, how about one from the Butter Miracles, the Complete Sweets.
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0: Well, most of the time when you're talking about suites, they spell it S-U-I-T-E-S for a classical suite. But in this case, it's S-W-E-E-T-S, the Complete Sweets, following Butter Miracle. Oh, my goodness. It just sounds like pastry. It's Counting Crows from the Coast.

Steve Miller from the coast, that's Wide River. Greg Allman before that with a concert performance of Ain't Wasting Time No More from the Back to Macon, Georgia set. Bonnie Raitt gave us Sweet Forgiveness, and Counting Crows got us started with one from Butter Miracle, The Complete Sweets. That was Spaceman in Tulsa. Just a reminder from your friends from the coast before we dive into the music here in the 6 o'clock hour. There are two very important candidate forums going on. Right now, the Ukiah City Council candidate debate is happening. And you can also check out the Fort Bragg candidate forum. Both of those just getting underway. Find out all the details on the Coastline calendar at kozt.com. And I'm going to keep this long set of music going with one from the inaugural concert for the Rock and Roll Hall of Fame. It's Natalie Merchant. You got Joe in your radio, Joe Cita here, and you're listening to Mendocino County's FM, KOZT, Fort Bragg. Our friends just call us The Coast.

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0: from Blood on the Tracks, that was Simple Twist of Fate. Doobie Brothers before that with Another Park, Another Sunday. And we started off with Natalie Merchant from the inaugural concert for the Rock and Roll Hall of Fame. That was I Know How to Do It. And in theory, I've been practicing. I've been doing this for several days in a row, subbing for Hugh. But the big test will be coming up the first 2 weeks of October when Dredd takes his vacation, and it's going to be the Joe and Joe Show reunited. Hasn't happened since alas, poor Dredd was in the hospital after his auto accident. So the Joe and Joe Show will ride again starting on the, I believe it's the 6th of October. I better get that date down, 5th of October. So something to look forward to. I Know How to Do It. We just played Dylan, and I'm going to have the Byrds covering Bob Dylan right after this.
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0: This one comes from the album Mr. Tambourine Man, Byrds covering Dylan from the coast.

0: Steely Dan from the coast, that's FM, no static at all, with Jeff Porcaro sitting in on the drums for that one. James Taylor before that was Something in the Way She Moves, and we started off with the Byrds covering Dylan, Mr. Tambourine Man. Coming up next, we're going to break up the concrete with the Pretenders.
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0: police from the coast. Every little thing she does is magic. Eagles before that with Witchy Woman. And Pretenders got us started with Love's a Mystery from the album Break Up the Concrete. And that's pretty much going to do it for me for sitting in for Hugh for the past several days. Hugh will be back tomorrow, and I got one more set to set the plate for Tom, who's going to take us on to the rest of Mendocino County Tuesday evening. And first, this tasty message.
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0: This is Joe Sita saying thanks for hanging out with me on a Tuesday afternoon turning evening. Tom's up next. Hugh will be back tomorrow, and I hope you will strongly consider joining me on Friday night for the Symphony of the Redwoods Benefit Fall Fiesta. It's going to be me and Tom Allman and a whole bunch of wonderful musicians and a whole bunch of the friends of the Symphony of the Redwoods, and I hope we can count you in that number. There'll be great auction items. There'll be great balloons that you can buy where it's kind of a raffle as to what you actually win. So it's fun. And lots of balloons get popped, and it's fun. So come join us on Friday night. We'll look forward to seeing you there for the Symphony of the Redwoods Fall Fiesta. And I'm going to leave you in the musical hands of one from the album Hearts in Mind. It's Nancy Griffith teaming up with Jimmy Buffett from the coast.

Well, thank you, Joe. Joe Sita, sitting in for the vacationing Hugh Connolly, bringing in fall officially. Yeah, thank you. That was nicely done too. Nice afternoon with Joe Sita here from the coast, KOZT Fort Bragg, Mendocino County's FM. Our friends just call us the coast. Name checking our area. McCartney leading off from the coast.

0: And we're counting on a miracle. Springsteen and the E Street Band from the coast bringing us into our Tuesday night together. Colored Rain, Traffic, and McCartney. Yeah, if you wanna, name checking the coast. And into a Mendocino County Tuesday night. Of course, that means 9 o'clock, as we've done for many, many years. A big thank you to all our friends at Hydro Pacific, your complete source for hydroponics and garden supplies. Another original Great Flood Hour. Tonight, we're going to go back to more from February of 1979 from the Oakland Coliseum Arena show that host David Yan started a couple weeks ago. We're also going to head for Maryland and some Dead & Company from 2023. Yeah, Dead & Company from Maryland, 2023. And a little bit of Garcia. That'll happen at 9 o'clock. Thanks to Hydro Pacific on your way there. Well, how about something good to eat? And let's see. What would be good right after that? Sure. New Bruce Hornsby and a talented friend.
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0: Yeah, good stuff. And speaking of good stuff, from his Indigo Park album, Bruce Hornsby's latest, Bruce teaming up here with Ezra Koenig. Ezra's the lead singer with a group called Vampire Weekend. This one new. Bruce and Ezra from the coast.

0: I will not recite the lyrics, although they bear reciting some great poetry in there. Al Stewart from the Coast, Year of the Cat. Here, that's Jackson Browne. And Bruce Hornsey teaming up with the lead singer of Vampire Weekend, Ezra Koenig, from Bruce's latest album, that track called Memory Palace. Stevie Nicks, Tom Petty. Stevie Nicks, Tom Petty, first.
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0: 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And Stevie Nicks and Tom Petty teaming up for Stop Dragging My Heart Around. Let's see. Subdudes. Subdudes right after, sure.
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0: This one from the pen of John Magney of Subdudes. Yeah, Subdudes from the Coast.

unmistakably Crosby, Stills, Nash, and Young. Taking it all. Creedence, Long As I Can See the Light, Simon Garfunkel from the Coast, At the Zoo from Paul and Art, and Subdudes from the Coast leading off with The Rain. We're Mendocino County's FM, KOZT Fort Bragg. Our friends just call us the Coast. The Jimi Hendrix Experience from the Coast.

stopped. It just kept on going. And so castles made of sand slips into the sea.

0: Jimmy Page, Robert Plant, There No Quarter, disc giving us that version of Nobody's Fault But Mine. Santana, with a lot of help from Dave Matthews, Rain Down On Me. And the Jimi Hendrix Experience from The Coast, Jimmy, Mitch, and Noel there. And Castles Made of Sand. Rod Stewart sings a Crazy Horse classic. Yeah, it is. After.
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1: And a classic take from Rod Stewart from the Coast.

0: Yeah. A classic, Leonard Cohen. Hallelujah. Quicksilver, Messenger Service from the Coast with Pride of Man, Van Morrison, Worried Man Blues, and Rod Stewart, his wonderful take on I Don't Want to Talk About It.
1: 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Then head to Mossy Bottom for Shaun the Sheep, the Beast of Mossy Bottom. 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

0: with every evidence that Israel has already won the war, though fighting will continue.
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0: Wrap up there with Linda Ronstadt's classic take from the Coast Concert Library, Warren Zevon's Poor, Poor, Pitiful Me, getting the great Linda Ronstadt treatment. The band up on Cripple Creek, and Jack Johnson from the Coast. Jack leading off that set with Big Sur. Yeah, a ride we all know, and it's getting better. Speaking of rides, how about walking? Well, it makes sense after this. Lucretia?
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0: Thank you, Lucretia. And here, teaming up with Sarah McLachlan, Heart from the Coast.

Yeah, we're Mendocino County's FM. KOZT Fort Bragg. Our friends just call us the coast. Tuesday night, hitting the 9 o'clock hour. A big thank you always to Errol, our friends. 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Tonight, back we're going to go. February 1979, the Oakland Coliseum Arena. 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Yeah, Dead & Company and Oakland Coliseum Arena 1979. Thanks to Hydro Pacific, the original Grateful Dead Hour, only from the coast.

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0: We're going to take a short break. We'll be back in just a few minutes. So everybody hang loose.
1: Grateful Dead at the Oakland Coliseum Arena, February 17th, 1979, the band's last show with Keith and Donna Godshow in the band. You heard the last few songs of set one, Looks Like Rain, Jackaro, and Lazy Lightning into Supplication. We'll get started on set two next week. Please stay tuned for some live Dead & Company and more when the Grateful Dead Hour continues.

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2: Here's Dead and Company, recorded June 7th, 2023, outside of St. Louis.

Chicorée from Jerry Garcia's 1972 solo album, Garcia. Jerry played all the instruments except the drums on this wonderful album. You also heard Dead & Company doing Eyes of the World on June 7th, 2023 at the Hollywood Casino Amphitheater in Maryland Heights, Missouri. Did you hear Oteil Burbridge singing along with his bass solo? I love that. You can get this and other Dead & Company shows in a variety of formats from Nugs. And now, here are some scenes from next week's Grateful Dead Hour.

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There's a Grateful Dead Hour page on Facebook and a pretty easy to find on Blue Sky, too. 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I'm gans@well.com. This has been Grateful Dead Hour number 1982. Thank you for your kind attention, everybody. I'm David Gans, and I'll meet you back here next week.

Thank you, David. David Yans, host, creator of the original Grateful Dead Hour, wrapping up there with some Garcia, and of course the classic Sugar Ray. Next Tuesday night, 9, with a big thank you always to all our friends at Hydro Pacific, your complete source for hydroponics and garden supplies. Back we're going to go, February 17th, 1979, the Oakland Coliseum Arena. Thanks to Hydro Pacific, the next session of the original Grateful Dead Hour, only from the coast. KOZT Fort Bragg, Mendocino County's FM, our friends just call us the coast. James Taylor, from the coast.

0: some terrific creativity there. Yeah, some beautiful plan. All done separately. That was during the time of COVID. Doobie Brothers and Peter Frampton got together online to do that wonderful version of Clapton's Let It Rain. You Make Me Feel Like a Natural Woman, of course, Carole King, and coming out of the Grateful Dead Hour with James Taylor, Never Die Young.
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0: Indeed. Thank you, Melissa. And Beatles from the coast. You're gone.

0: Birds from the Coast, of course, the classic Dylan version, their version of the Dylan classic, I should say. My Back Pages, Crosby, Stills and Nash, Pre-Road Downs, and Beatles from the Coast. You're going to lose that, girl. Let's see. Ooh, coming right up. I mean, coming right up.
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0: And here we are, Tuesday night, so you can count the days, right? Thank you. Speaking of concerts, let's go to one track recorded on the road in Copenhagen. Dave Matthews, Tim Reynolds on tour back in 2007. This particular recording they donated as a benefit to the Songs for Tibet collection. Yeah, from Copenhagen, 2007. Dave Matthews, Tim Reynolds, from the Coast.

Rainbows all over your blues. John Sebastian for your late night Mendocino County Tuesday. Dr. Wu, that's Steely Dan. Eagles, Victim of Love. And Dave Matthews and Tim Reynolds. Version there they donated to the Songs for Tibet album. They recorded that one in Copenhagen, traveling in Copenhagen back in 2007. That beautiful version of Where Are You Going? We're Mendocino County's FM, KOZT Fort Bragg. Our friends just call us the Coast. The great team up always of J.J. Cale, Eric Clapton from the Coast.

0: Oh, yeah. Dance the Night Away, Cream, from the Coast. Steve Miller Band's Rockin' Me, and J.J. Cale and Eric Clapton from the Road to Escondido. There you go. Roll on. Let's see. Where we go from here? Joni Mitchell. Yeah, Joni Mitchell. After
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0: Indeed. And this classic from Joni Mitchell, From the Coast.

0: The band from the coast is Wheels on Fire. Mark Knopfler, beautiful. Trollerman song from Mark and Joni Mitchell, speaking of beautiful, for free. A little look at what surrounds us, especially some of the folks in charge of the rodeo. Well, after.
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0: Indeed. Thank you so much, all everyone who's involved in all the protections of us. Yeah, I saw it again, interview with a battalion chief from Cal Fire saying, remember, it's no longer fire season, it's fire year. And then there's politics. Oh, boy. Jack Johnson, from the coast.

0: Indeed, Stuck in a Moment, You Can't Get Out of, You Too, from the Coast. Van Morrison, Mendocino County's own David Hayes, playing bass with Van on that concert version of Into the Mystic. And Rodeo Clowns. Yeah, no shortage of rodeo clowns. No, not the good kind. In fact, with them in mind, we'll first hear.
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0: As we wind down our first day of fall, well, not a full day, but close enough, we'll call it 12 hours of fall. Thank you, Joe Sita, for ringing it in, if you ring in fall. Never thought about that much, but thank you always for being here sincerely for whatever part of your day you spent with us. I think, with all everything going on, this one here, taking a second start of the ride straight on to morning. We're the Coast.

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Wake up, Maggie. I think I got something to say to you. It's late September, and I really should be back at my school. I know I keep you amused, but I feel

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2: 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The Coast.

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1: Okay, brace yourself. This is one of those big, long legal things we just have to do. Contest rules on the coast. Unless otherwise specified in the rules for a particular contest, all contests conducted by KOZT The Coast are open to anyone over the age of 12. One entry per person per contest. Contests restricted to persons 18 and over or 21 and over will be specified on air and or in official contest rules for that particular contest. Winners of prizes valued over $600 must provide their social security number to the Coast. In the event that a winner does not meet eligibility requirements or cannot utilize a prize won through a Coast contest, the Coast reserves the right to award the prize to another eligible entrant. Coast contest winners can win once every 60 days for all regular contests conducted by the station on air, through mail, fax, email, or on our website. Winners may win only one prize per year valued at $600 or more. Prizes will be held for 30 days. Unclaimed prizes will be returned to the prize closet. General entry rules for contests. Contests conducted by the Coast are open to all listeners to the Coast unless specified in a particular contest's rules as posted on or in the rules aired on the Coast. Winners are notified by the Coast or confirmed when the winner contacts the Coast. The Coast is not responsible for mechanical telephone or fax machine error, failure, or omission, lost or unreadable mail or email service disruption. All contest rules and restrictions are subject to final review by the Coast and may be modified, or contests may be terminated at any time at the sole discretion of the Coast. Complete rules for contests conducted by the Coast are available Monday through Friday, except holidays, during regular business hours, or by mail, 110 South Franklin Street, Fort Bragg, 95437. Send a self-addressed stamped envelope marked Rules. No purchase necessary, void where prohibited. All entrants agree to release the use of their name and city of residence, as well as the broadcast transmission of information pertaining to their entry or prize-winning conversations without additional consideration. Winners may also be required to sign a release of liability in connection with a contest conducted by the Coast. All decisions of station management with regard to the selection of winners, the awarding of prizes, or any interpretation of these rules are final. By entering a contest conducted by the Coast, each contestant agrees to these rules and to accept decisions by station management as final. All entries become the sole property of the Coast. Phew, that's done.
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1: 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Is that the truth?
2: 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That's real.
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0: 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Mondays, we draw a winner for a Teeth Richards mug and a bag of the roast from the Coast. 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And like all Thanksgiving coffee products, the roast from the Coast is doing good, too. 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And the Coast's beautiful mug. Win One and Teeth Richards, our shark in shades, will keep you company with your cup of good coffee doing good. Or as Thanksgiving says, not just a cup, but a just cup. Win it from your friends from the Coast.
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0: 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God, they're fragile. 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

Yeah, that's how we're going to do it. We're going to survive minute by minute. That's Kevin Moe and Joe Bonamassa back to back with the Doobie Brothers. And that brings us just about 6 o'clock in the morning. It's Mendocino County's FM, KOZT, Fort Bragg. Our friends just call us the Coast. September 23rd, for those keeping score at home, it is a Wednesday morning, and it is the first full day of autumn. And there does seem to be a little nip in the air this morning. Beautiful, clear sky, though. You can see the stars. You can see all the stars, the constellations. They're up there. Keep and watch. Dred Scott here, live human being, not AI, in Studio A. Joe Rogelski's over at the Coast News Desk. In Studio B. So, yes, with the nip in the air, maybe you might be tempted to take a tug on the jug. Let's begin with Lovin' Spoonful from the Coast.

That's Chris Hillman from the Coast going back and covering a song that he first did with Stephen Stills of Manassas, It Doesn't Matter, and Lovin' Spoonfuls, Jug Band Music. Okay, 6 minutes past six. It is Wednesday morning. Dredd and Migelski at your service. Glad that you

0: with us. Grateful you could be here. Wouldn't want you anywhere else. Nice, cool first full morning of autumn. It feels autumnal out there. It does. Rogalski's going to have full updates from the Coast News Desk beginning at 6:30. Very soon, we're going to give you clue number one in today's Racine's Incredible Rock Quiz. And next, we're going to do a birthday salute to a righteous babe. But I know it's early, but who wants pizza?
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0: And the Coast Book of Days tells us it's a birthday for singer-songwriter Ani DeFranco, pride of Buffalo, New York. She started early. She started playing Beatles covers and busking on the street with her guitar teacher when she was just 9 years old. By 14, she was writing her own songs, and I called her a righteous babe because at the age of 19, she formed her own record label, Righteous Babe Records. Not a lot of people were doing that. At age 19, in 1989, she was kind of ahead of the curve of the more recent indie rockers forming their own record labels and has continued now over 20 albums into her career and has always been somebody who has inserted herself into various political causes on the progressive side. So here, teamed up with the Preservation Hall Jazz Band, is Ani DeFranco from the Coast.

Make it rain love. So let it be written. So let it be done. Shower the people. James Taylor from the coast. And because our Book of Days reminds us it's a birthday for singer-songwriter Ani DeFranco, we heard her along with the Preservation Hall Jazz Band doing Freight Train. All right, 6:17 Wednesday morning, and it is time for clue number one now in today's Racine's Incredible Rock Quiz. We're going to start with one. 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And if you win, you get to pick your prize from amongst a new Bigger and Better Coast Sticky Shark or a Teeth Richards window sticker or a Coast bumper sticker or a Teeth Richards temporary tattoo. Everybody loves a choice. So today's artist wants to

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0: To the Born and Raised album now from John Mayer, From the Coast.

0: Olay! That's Greg Raleigh from the coast, a voice you probably recognize from Santana and the early years of Journey. Give It to Me. Also an instrumental track from Eric Johnson called Song for Irene. And John Mayer doing Born and Raised as we've hit 6:30 Wednesday morning. Early hours of the first day of autumn.
1: Is that what that was?
0: 2026. And I think it's going to be a fall unlike we've ever experienced, but to be determined. Let's find out what's going on in that big world of ours. Joe Rogalski at the Coast News Desk, brought to you by Mendocino Coast Clinics. 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
1: All right, from Cal Fire in Mendocino County, the Boone Fire on Highway 253 near mile marker 1.25 is 80% contained. 39 acres have burned. Forward progress has stopped. The cause of the Boone Fire is under investigation. From the city of Point Arena, a reminder that now is a good time to take a look at your home and think about repairs that could protect it from winter, rain, wind, and water damage. 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It offers 0% interest deferred loans of up to $50,000 for eligible home repairs, improvements, and home hardening projects, including roofing and water intrusion repairs, drainage improvements, and windows and doors. Contact Point Arena City Hall for more information. No incident reports have come in the past 24 hours, be they from police departments, the sheriff's office, or the CHP. On the front page, the U.S. National Hurricane Center says that Hurricane Polo has grown into one of the most powerful Pacific storms in decades. It's expected to move along Mexico's southwestern coast and is not likely to touch land. Business. The California Employment Development Department says that the preliminary August unemployment rate in Mendocino County was 5.6%. That's down 0.3% from July. Private education, healthcare, leisure, and hospitality service industries are accounting for much of the job growth. And the Mortgage Bankers Association says that the average 30-year fixed-rate mortgage increased 15 basis points to 7.12% for the week ending September 18th. Adjustable-rate mortgages accounted for about 10% of the mortgage applications last week. The Dow's down 98 to 51,766. The Nasdaq's down 57 at 27,186. The Standard & Poor's 500 down 5 at 77.59. Schwartz and Weta, Ampner North.
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1: In sports, baseball, Minnesota 3, the Giants 2. WNBA, Portland 90, Golden State 82. High pressure will generate slightly above normal inland high temperatures today. Offshore coastal winds will weaken late today. Hence the forecast for Mendocino County, partly cloudy through Tuesday, patchy coastal fog nights and mornings through Thursday. Northwest coastal wind 10 today, north 10 tonight. Lows tonight, inland 50 to 56, on the coast 52 to 54. Coastal waters, Cape Mendocino to Point Arena, and out 10 nautical miles. Small craft advisory through tonight. Wind northwest 15 to 20, 20 to 25 with gusts of 35 this afternoon. Waves northwest 3 feet at 7 seconds and 8 at 16. Forecast highs, Ukiah 91, Covelo 88, Boonville 85, Laytonville 86, Leggett and Willits 83, Fort Bragg and Mendocino 69, and Point Arena 65. 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

0: Ah, yes. Anticipation. That's my Tim Curry tribute. Tom Petty and the Heartbreakers, Waiting for Tonight from the Coast. Also, Jack Johnson did Better Together. It is 6:43 Wednesday morning. Let's do clue number two in today's Racine's Incredible Rock Quiz. So far, we've learned this artist once directed and produced a documentary film about the Grateful Dead. People might be surprised to learn this about this person, but you know, we are here to entertain and educate. And this singer once secretly recorded under the name Billy Martin. I don't know if he was a Yankees fan, but he once secretly recorded under Billy Martin, just so people wouldn't know that he was in there.
1: B-I-L-L-Y, right?
0: Yeah, Billy.
1: Okay.
0: Like Billy Ball.
1: Because you could be hitting him some out of left field with a female answer.
0: Could be. Well, female could still be recording under Billy Martin. All things are possible when you're only at clue number two. 1-800-585-0095.
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1: Sure. You got a place to live?
0: Get things done.
1: Yeah.
0: All right. Somebody call the police.

0: Well, if you want an excuse to go visit beautiful Mexico City, Elton John is going to be playing there October 2nd and 3rd. These are a couple shows that he was going to do as part of his farewell tour, but the pandemic, remember the pandemic? That got in the way. Pandemic memories. So they had to postpone those shows, so he's going back and entertaining the fans in Mexico City, and there's Harmony from Goodbye Yellowbrick Road from the coast. Also, The Police, Can't Stand Losing You. Reminder from your friends from the coast. All right, today's the first full day of autumn. Before you know it, it's going to get a little bit cold, and the Fort Bragg Food Bank is in need of warm winter outerwear. 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All right, we have another birthday salute to do next, but this won't be the first, won't be the last one today for this artist because he's the boss.
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0: Yeah, the Coast Book of Days tells us it's Bruce Springsteen's birthday day. Guess where he was born? In the USA.
2: Ba-bum-bum.
0: Long Branch, New Jersey, specifically. So we're going to be celebrating all day long. Rogelski has baked a beautiful bundt cake. This is a good one from The Wild, The Innocent, and The E Street Shuffle from Bruce and the E Street Band from the Coast.

0: Bruce Springsteen's birthday today, so we're celebrating from the coast. There he is with the E Street Band singing about Rosalita. And by the way, Springsteen is of Dutch origin. It goes back to years and years ago, centuries ago, when it was a reference to a stepping stone on unpaved streets between houses. You know, that's how you get from one place to another. You would step over onto the Springsteen. Education and entertainment.
1: Wow.
0: You get them both.
1: I sit agog.
0: Yeah. You know, if you stood agog, you'd be laying down agog before
1: there
0: you knew it. So all those who want to be agog, raise your hand. It's Mendocino County's FM, KOZT, Fort Bragg. Our friends just call us the Coast. A minute past 7. Let's get the latest from the Coast News Desk, brought to you by your partner all the way, JJA CPA.
1: All right, from Cal Fire in Mendocino County, the Boone Fire on Highway 253 near mile marker 1.25 is 80% contained. 39 acres have burned. Forward progress has stopped. The cause of the Boone Fire is under investigation. From the city of Point Arena, a reminder that now is a good time to take a look at your home and think about repairs that could protect it from winter rain, wind, and water damage. Income-eligible homeowners may qualify for the Point Arena Housing Assistance Program, which offers 0% interest deferred loans of up to $50,000 for eligible home repairs, improvements, and home hardening projects, including roofing and water intrusion repairs.

0: 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All right, no incident reports have come in the past 24 hours, be they from police departments, the sheriff's office, or the CHP. On the front page, the U.S. National Hurricane Center says that Hurricane Polo has grown into one of the most powerful Pacific storms in decades. It's expected to move along Mexico's southwestern coast and is not likely to touch land. Business, the California Employment Development Department says that the preliminary August unemployment rate in Mendocino County was 5.6%. That's down 0.3% from July. Private education, healthcare, leisure, and hospitality service industries are accounting for much of the job growth. And the Mortgage Bankers Association says that the average 30-year fixed-rate mortgage increased 15 basis points to 7.12% in the week ending September 18th. Adjustable-rate mortgages accounted for about 10% of the mortgage applications last week. The Dow's down 147 at 51,717. The Nasdaq's down 173 at 27,071. The Standard & Poor's 500 down 31 at 7734. I got Schwartz and Weta.
1: JJA CPA says be vigilant about phone scammers. Scammers are calling and they want one thing, your voice saying yes. Because that single word can be recorded, reused, and twisted into fake agreements and unauthorized charges. Here's the scam. 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
0: In sports, baseball, Minnesota 3, the Giants 2. WNBA, Portland 90, Golden State 82. High pressure will generate slightly above normal inland high temperatures today. Offshore coastal winds will weaken late today. Hence the forecast for Mendocino County, partly cloudy through Tuesday, patchy coastal fog nights and mornings through Thursday. Northwest coastal wind, 10 today and Thursday, north 10 tonight. Lows tonight, inland 50 to 56, on the coast 52 to 54, coastal waters, Cape Mendocino to Point Arena. And out 10 nautical miles, small craft advisory through tonight. Wind northwest 15 to 20, 20 to 25 with gusts of 35 this afternoon. Waves northwest 3 feet at 7 seconds and 8 at 16. Forecast highs, Ukiah 91, Covelo 88, Boonville 86, Laytonville 85, Leggett. And well, it's 83, Fort Bragg and Mendocino, 69, and Point Arena, 65. 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Rielski here from the coast. Wait.

Rock and roll from the Coast Concert Library. The Who recorded in July of 2023 in Camden Town, London, with a version of Anyway, Anyhow, Anywhere. And Linda Ronstadt with her version of That'll Be the Day. Yeah. Our Coast Book of Days tells

0: do every day on the weekend, and this is a really great one. Friday night, come down to the Casper Community Center and help to celebrate Symphony of the Redwoods' 40 years of presenting symphonic music on the coast with their fall fiesta, 5 to 8 p.m. Catering by Los Gallitos, including complimentary drinks like margaritas, wine, beer, and non-alcoholic beverages. 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Ticket information and more can be found right on our homepage online at KOZT.com.
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0: Got some new music now from Teddy Thompson, who, like his dad Richard, dependably good. You know, when you get a new album from this guy, it's going to be good stuff. His latest is Never Be the Same. It's Teddy Thompson from the Coast.

0: I recognize that bass player anywhere. That's Mendocino County's own David Hayes helping out Jesse Colin Young on his classic Ridgetop from the Coast. And a new song from Teddy Thompson before that called The Game. Teddy's new album is titled Never Be the Same. And now it's 7:25. We got to give you clue number three in today's Racine's Incredible Rock Quiz. We've learned so far this artist once directed and produced a documentary film about the Grateful Dead. The singer once recorded secretly under the name Billy Martin. And in a single year, this artist made his own television special, released a number one album, toured Britain for the first time with his new band, recorded the theme song for a James Bond movie, and was arrested, then released on drug charges.
1: Wow.
0: Now, that's a weekend for Rogelski, but it took this guy a year. That's still a lot to do. That all happened in the same year for this person. TV special, number one album, touring Britain with new band, James Bond theme, and arrested and released on drug charges. That should narrow it down. 1-800-585-0095.
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0: This band's long run is gonna run a little longer. It's Eagles from the Coast.

0: Right around the time for some more shows at the Sphere in Las Vegas from Eagles. That's the Long Run from the Coast. Brings us right to 7:30. Let's go to Joe Rogalski at the Coast News Desk, brought to you by Harvest Market. The best, naturally.
1: From Cal Fire in Mendocino County, the Boone Fire on Highway 253 near mile marker 1.25 is 80% contained. 39 acres have burned. Forward progress has stopped. The cause of the Boone Fire is under investigation. From the city of Point Arena, a reminder that now is a good time to take a look at your home and think about repairs that could protect it from winter, rain, wind, and water damage. Income-eligible homeowners may qualify for the Point Arena Housing Assistance Program, which offers 0% interest deferred loans of up to $50,000 for eligible home repairs, improvements, and home hardening projects, including roofing and water intrusion repairs, drainage improvements, and windows and doors. Contact the Point Arena City Hall for more information. All right, no incident reports coming in the past 24 hours, be they from police departments, the sheriff's office, or the CHP. On the front page, the U.S. National Hurricane Center says that Hurricane Polo has grown into one of the most powerful Pacific storms in decades. It's expected to move along Mexico's southwestern coast and is not likely to touch land. Business. The California Employment Development Department says that the preliminary August unemployment rate in Mendocino County was 5.6%. That's down 0.3% from July. Private education, health care, leisure, and hospitality service industries are accounting for much of the job growth. And the Mortgage Bankers Association says that the average 30-year fixed-rate mortgage increased 15 basis points to 7.12% in the week ending September 18th. Adjustable-rate mortgages accounted for about 10% of the mortgage applications last week. The Dow's down 69 at 51,795. The Nasdaq's down 290 at 26,954. The Standard & Poor's 500 is down 42 at 77.23. Sports and weather.
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1: In sports, baseball, Minnesota 3, the Giants 2, WNBA, Portland 90, Golden State 82. High pressure will generate slightly above normal inland temperatures today. Offshore coastal winds will weaken late today. Hence the forecast for Mendocino County, partly cloudy through Tuesday, patchy coastal fog nights and mornings through Thursday. Northwest coastal wind 10 today and Thursday. North 10 tonight. Lows tonight, inland 50 to 56. On the coast, 52 to 54. Coastal waters, Cape Mendocino to Point Arena, and out 10 nautical miles. Small craft advisory through tonight. Wind northwest 15 to 20. 20 to 25 with gusts of 35 this afternoon. Waves northwest 3 feet at 7 seconds and 8 at 16. Forecast highs, Ukiah 91, Covelo 88, Boonville 86, Laytonville 85, Leggett and Willits 83, Fort Bragg and Mendocino 69, and Point Arena 65. 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Naturally, Rogalski here from the coast.

0: A lot of pain in that set from the Coast. World of Pain, that was Cream. And Mark Knopfler did Who's Your Baby Now? All right, it's 7:42, and it's time for our fourth and final clue in today's Racine's Incredible Rock Quiz. I thought we might have an answer by now. Yeah. Here's what we know. This artist once directed and produced a documentary film about the Grateful Dead.
1: Okay.
0: Even Grateful Dead fans.
1: Yeah, you would. I mean,
0: might be surprised.
1: You know, they
0: this.
1: Know members of the Grateful Dead's middle initial.
0: I thought somebody might get it just on that first clue because there are people who know so much about the Grateful Dead.
1: Yes.
0: This apparently has slipped through the cracks for now.
1: Whoa.
0: Now, today's singer once recorded secretly under the name of

0: Billy Martin. In a single year, this artist made his own television special, released a number one album, toured Britain for the first time with his new band, recorded the theme song for a James Bond movie, and was arrested, then released on drug charges, all in the same year. See, I thought that might do it, the combination of the James Bond theme and the drug bust.
1: Yes.
0: But estimates put this rocker's current daily income at $137,000. That's $137,000 a day on average. Boy, this person must have written some pretty popular songs, and lots of them, in his career. And he has. So, put it all together. Who are we talking about? 1-800-585-0095. Oh, we got another great birthday tribute next.
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0: Well, we know it's Bruce Springsteen's birthday today, and the Coast Book of Days tells us it's also the birthday of the late jazz legend John Coltrane, and it's Ray Charles's birthday today, the genius. Yeah. Now, he didn't call himself that, but he got that nickname after Atlantic Records released a 1960 album called The Genius of Ray Charles. I think he preferred the other nickname that people referred to him by, Brother Ray. But either way, a pioneer of what became known as soul music, combining blues, jazz, R&B, and gospel. No better example than this here from Ray Charles from the Coast.

0: by Kinks, From the Coast Till the End of the Day. And in celebration of Ray Charles's birthday, we heard Hallelujah, I Love Her So. Reminder from your friends from the coast this Friday evening. Come to Medium Gallery in Ukiah for collage making, live DJs, and just a good general company. 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I may have to go over the hill. They'll provide the collage materials, but feel free to bring your own paper, scraps, whatever it is you want to use. 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And yes, we have a winner for our Racine's Incredible Rock Quiz.
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0: Is there gas in the car? 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I know somebody who has that engraved on the inside of their wedding ring. Seriously. It's somebody that you actually can hear on the coast. That's all I'm going to say. Steely Dan's Kid Charlemagne from the coast. Also, Eric Bibb did Pockets. And that brings us a minute past 8. It's Mendocino County's FM, KOZT, Fort Bragg. Our friends just call us the coast. Yep. 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
1: All right, from Cal Fire, in Mendocino County, the Boone Fire on Highway 253 near mile marker 1.25 is 80% contained. 39 acres have burned. Forward progress has stopped. The cause of the Boone Fire is under investigation. From the city of Point Arena, a reminder that now's a good time to take a look at your home and think about repairs that could protect it from winter, rain, wind, and water damage. Income-eligible homeowners may qualify for the Point Arena Housing Assistance Program, which offers 0% interest deferred loans of up to $50,000 for eligible home repairs, improvements, and home hardening projects, including roofing and water intrusion repairs, drainage improvements, and windows and doors. Contact Point Arena City Hall for more information. All right, no incident reports have come in the past 24 hours, be they from police departments, the sheriff's office, or the CHP. On the front page, the U.S. National Hurricane Center says that Hurricane Polo has grown into one of the most powerful Pacific storms in decades. It's expected to move along Mexico's southwestern coast and is not likely to touch land. Business, the Mortgage Bankers Association, says that the average 30-year fixed-rate mortgage increased 15 basis points to 7.12% for the week ending September 18th. Adjustable-rate mortgages accounted for about 10% of the mortgage applications last week, and the California Employment Development Department says that the preliminary August unemployment rate in Mendocino County was 5.6%. That's down 0.3% from July. Private education, healthcare, leisure, and hospitality service industries are accounting for much of the job growth in Mendocino County. Right now, we find the Dow Jones 30 Industrials down 180 points at 51,683. The Nasdaq's down 224 at 27,020. The Standard & Poor's 500 down 38 at 77.27. Schwartz and Weta, afternoon.
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1: In sports, baseball, Minnesota 3, the Giants 2. WNBA, Portland 90, Golden State 82. High pressure will generate slightly above normal inland temperatures today. Offshore coastal winds will weaken late today. Hence the forecast for Mendocino County, partly cloudy through Tuesday, patchy coastal fog nights and mornings through Thursday. Northwest coastal wind 10 today and Thursday, north 10 tonight. Lows tonight, inland 50 to 56, on the coast 52 to 54. Coastal waters, Cape Mendocino to Point Arena and out 10 nautical miles. Small craft advisory through tonight. Wind northwest 15 to 20. 20 to 25 with gusts to 35 this afternoon. Waves northwest 3 feet at 7 seconds and 8 at 16. Forecast highs, Ukiah 91, Covelo 88, Boonville 86, Laytonville 85, Leggett and Willits 83, Fort Bragg and Mendocino 69, and Point Arena 65. 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

0: and their cover of the Beach Boys' Sail On Sailor. 8:14, Wednesday morning. 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Racine's Art and Office Supplies, beautiful downtown Fort Bragg, California, just hanging on the edge of the Western world. Now I'm going to give these clues out of order of the way I first gave them for dramatic effect.
1: All right.
0: In a single year, this artist made his own television special, released a number one album, toured Britain for the first time with his new band, recorded the theme for a James Bond movie, and still found time to be arrested and then released on drug charges. This all happened in 1973. It was a very busy year for this artist.
1: Mm.
0: This singer once secretly recorded as Billy Martin when he was working on his first solo album, most of which he did at his little home studio. He wanted to put some finishing touches on at a regular studio, and because his very famous band had officially broken up at that time, he didn't really want anybody to know what he was doing, so he registered at the studio as Billy Martin for whatever reason.
1: Mm.
0: This artist once directed and produced a documentary film about the Grateful Dead. This was 1995's Grateful Dead, a photo film, which was just a series of still images put together based on photos taken by his wife, late wife, Linda.
1: Mm.
0: Eastman, Linda Eastman McCartney. She took them in 1967 and 68. So, yeah, Paul McCartney directed a film about the Grateful Dead. I mean, he put it together, so he was the director.
1: Huh.
0: It's called Grateful Dead, a photo film. And I got the update on this, that the estimates of his current daily income, because of all of his songwriting, publishing, and whatnot, $137,000 a day. You'd have to work really hard to spend that much money.
1: Yes.
0: But you know what? He's still working hard because he's Paul McCartney. So congratulations to Coast listener Bill Purdy of Upper Lake, Lake County, checking
1: all right.
0: in.
1: Cool.
0: He gets himself a bigger and better Sticky Shark. We get a pair. Both of these are from the concert album that came out in 2002 called Back in the USA from Paul from the Coast.

0: Shazam! Two from Paul McCartney. He's the answer for our Racine's Incredible Rock Quiz today from the coast. Both of those from that concert album 2002. I said it was titled Back in the USA. It's just called Back in the US. No A. Back in the USA is a Chuck Berry song, so you can see my mistake. Eleanor Rigby doing that live, and also Back in the USSR. And just to finish up on the clues, you know, 1973 was that year he did all that stuff. The number one album that he released was Band on the Run, and of course the James Bond theme was Live and Let Die, just for those who need the closure.
1: All right.
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0: And now it's Paul Simon from the coast.

0: Wow, his baby left him for the drummer. Oh, that hurts. I mean, if it was the guitarist, okay. But the drummer. Canned music. Dan Hicks and the Hot Licks from the Cusp. We don't play any of that canned music here. It's all fresh. I'm going to the farmer's market in Fort Bragg today to get some more.
1: All right.
0: Fresh music.
1: Good.
0: I also heard Paul Simon doing The Boy in the Bubble. It's 8:30. Let's go to Rogelski at the Coast News Desk. 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Personal touch, global reach.
1: From Cal Fire. In Mendocino County, the Boone Fire on Highway 253 near mile marker 1.25 is 80% contained. 39 acres have burned. Forward progress has stopped. The cause of the Boone Fire is under investigation. From the city of Point Arena, a reminder that now is a good time to take a look at your home and think about repairs that could protect it from winter rain, wind, and water damage. Income-eligible homeowners may qualify for the Point Arena Housing Assistance Program, which offers 0% interest deferred loans of up to $50,000 for eligible home repairs, improvements, and home hardening projects, including roofing and water intrusion repairs, drainage improvements, and windows and doors. Contact the Point Arena City Hall for more information. All right, no incident reports have come in the past 24 hours, be they from police departments, the sheriff's office, or the CHP. On the front page, the U.S. National Hurricane Center says that Hurricane Polo has grown into one of the most powerful Pacific storms in decades. It's expected to move along Mexico's southwestern coast and is not likely to touch land. Business, the California Employment Development Department, says that the preliminary August unemployment rate in Mendocino County was 5.6%. That's down 0.3% from July. Private education, healthcare, leisure, and hospitality service industries are accounting for much of the job growth. And the Mortgage Bankers Association says that the average 30-year fixed rate mortgage increased 15 basis points to 7.12% for the week ending September 18th. Adjustable rate mortgages accounted for about 10% of the mortgage applications last week. The Dow's down 180 at 51,683. The Nasdaq's down 260 at 26,984. The Standard & Poor's 500 is down 38 at 77.27. Sports and weather.
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1: In sports, baseball, Minnesota 3, the Giants 2, WNBA, Portland 90, Golden State 82. High pressure will generate slightly above normal inland temperatures today. Offshore, coastal winds will weaken late today. Hence the forecast for Mendocino County, partly cloudy through Tuesday, patchy coastal fog nights and mornings through Thursday. Northwest coastal wind 10 today and Thursday, north 10 tonight. Lows tonight, inland 50 to 56, on the coast 52 to 54, coastal waters Cape Mendocino to Point Arena, and out 10 nautical miles. Small craft advisory through tonight. Wind northwest 15 to 20, 20 to 25, gusting to 35 this afternoon. Waves northwest 3 feet at 7 seconds and 8 at 16. Forecast highs, Ukiah 91, Covelo 88, Boonville 86, Laytonville 85, Leggett and Willits 83, Fort Bragg and Mendocino 69, and Point Arena 65. 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Rogalski here from the coast.

0: Fleetwood Mac from the coast, Sentimental Lady, and U2's Beautiful Day. Very nice. Well, if you got to be somewhere by 9 o'clock, get on it. You got about 15 minutes. Dredd and Rogalski here. Let's do some information obscura. Now, you may have some health issues, but you're probably better off than the gentleman we're talking about.
1: Yeah, this happened in China where doctors discovered that a 35-year-old man who sought treatment for blood in his urine found multiple sewing needles throughout his body, including one lodged inside his heart.
0: Is that a problem?
1: Oh, my. The needle had pierced the protective sac around the heart and was moving with the heart's left ventricle.
0: Sort of in rhythm, then.
1: Yeah. Doctors believe the man likely inserted the needles over time, although neither he or his family could explain how they got there.
0: Well, I know how they got there. He put them in his mouth or something. But
1: I would think so.
0: But okay. There's obviously more to this story.
1: Yeah, a surgeon successfully removed the needle, posing the greatest risk. The patient recovered, stable after a 9-month follow-up. Researchers say such cases are extremely rare. I hope so. With only 34 similar heart needle cases reported worldwide.
0: 34? I would have guessed the number was significantly less. Maybe none.
1: I think I'll swallow a needle.
0: Or one or two. You know, we get a lot of these very strange medical stories from China, so I don't know if we should be suspicious of the source, but there it is, a guy who had knitting needles throughout his body. But you know what they say, Joe? When I was a youngster, I learned that there's no use crying over spilled needles. So with that in mind, here's Stephen Stills from the coast.

0: It's the big, big sound of Bruce Hornsby and the Noisemakers from the Coast Concert Library doing Levitate.
1: Yeah.
0: And Stephen Stills before that little demo version of You Don't Have to Cry. Reminder from your friends from the coast, this Saturday, come to Big River Beach at noon. Join the Sierra Club, the Grassroots Institute, and other concerned citizens to rally in opposition to coastal oil drilling. I'd say taking it to the streets. This is more like taking it to the sand. Rally to oppose coastal oil drilling, noon to 2 o'clock, Big River Beach on Saturday. You can get more information online with our

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0: Rocking it up here with John Mellencamp from the coast.

0: Who wants yesterday's papers? The Rolling Stones from the coast. Also, John Mellencamp. Now more than ever, as we approach a minute past nine Wednesday morning, nobody wants yesterday's papers, but everybody wants today's news. So let's go over to Rogelski at the Coast News Desk, brought to you by Flowbed Sleep Systems, made in Fort Bragg, shipped worldwide.
1: All right, from Cal Fire in Mendocino County, the Boone Fire, Highway 253 near mile marker 1.25 is 80% contained, 39 acres have burned. Forward progress has stopped. The cause of the Boone Fire is under investigation. From the city of Point Arena, a reminder that now is a good time to take a look at your home and think about repairs that could protect it from winter, rain, wind, and water damage. Income-eligible homeowners may qualify for the Point Arena Housing Assistance Program, which offers 0% interest-deferred loans of up to $50,000 for eligible home repairs, improvements, and home hardening projects, including roof and water intrusion repairs, drainage improvements, and windows and doors. Contact Point Arena City Hall for more information. No incident reports have come in the past 24 hours, be they from police departments, the sheriff's office, or the CHP. On the front page, the U.S. National Hurricane Center says that Hurricane Polo has grown into one of the most powerful Pacific storms in decades. It's expected to move along Mexico's southwestern coast and is not likely to touch land. Business, the California Employment Development Department says that the preliminary August unemployment rate in Mendocino County was 5.6%. That's down 0.3% from July. Private education, health care, leisure, and hospitality service industries are accounting for much of the job growth. And the Mortgage Bankers Association says that the average 30-year fixed rate mortgage increased 15 basis points to 7.12% in the week ending September 18th. Adjustable rate mortgages accounted for about 10% of the mortgage applications last week. The Dow's down 324 at 51,539. The Nasdaq's down 270.

0: 79 at 26,966. The Standard & Poor's 500 down 50 at 77.15. Schwartz and Wetter after Nath.
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0: In sports, baseball, Minnesota 3, the Giants 2. WNBA, Portland 90, Golden State 82. High pressure will generate slightly above normal inland temperatures today. Offshore coastal winds will weaken late today. Hence the forecast for Mendocino County, partly cloudy through Tuesday. Patchy coastal fog nights and mornings through Thursday, northwest coastal wind 10 today and Thursday, north 10 tonight, lows tonight, inland 50 to 56, on the coast 52 to 54, updated coastal waters forecast, Cape Mendocino to Point Arena and out 10 nautical miles, small craft advisory through tonight, wind northwest 15 to 20. 20 to 25 with gusts to 35 this afternoon. Waves northwest 3 feet at 7 seconds and 8 at 10. Forecast highs Ukiah 91, Covelo 88, Boonville 86, Laytonville 85, Leggett and Willits 83, Fort Bragg and Mendocino 69, and Point Arena 65. 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

0: Oh, to fly like the eagle flies. Steve Miller Band from the Coast. Back into the concert library before that. James Taylor doing Sweet Baby James. And Bonnie Raitt with her Grammy-winning cover of the Brothers Landreth's Made Up Mind. 9:18 Wednesday morning. How goes it? Dred Scott here with reminder from your friends from the coast. This coming Saturday in downtown Fort Bragg, it's Fiesta Latina, a full afternoon of music, Latin American food, and a salsa competition with prizes awarded for the top salsa makers. Might be a little spicy for yours truly, but I would love to get in there and, you know, dip in my chips, as it were. Also, folkloric dancing and plenty of more. 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You can get more information by going to our Coastline calendar online at kozt.com.
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0: This young man has

Show's coming up October 8th in San Francisco. That one is sold out. There's another one the next night in Sacramento. He's made quite an impression early in his career. This is Monrovia from the coast.

0: you.
1: All right, indeed. Coast Book of Days reminds us it's Ray Charles' birthday today. So there he was, teamed up with Van Morrison, doing Van's Crazy Love. From Genius Loves Company, which teamed Ray with various guest stars and won a Grammy for Album of the Year, awarded posthumously, but nonetheless. Also, The Doors, Soul Kitchen, and Monrovia did Feel the Song. 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You can get more information about stuff going on all over the county, 24 hours a day. Just go to our Coastline calendar online at KOZT.com.
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3: Live at Leeds was meant to look like a bootleg. You know, the feeling of power in the band at the time was just extraordinary, and that was really all we had. That power had been rehearsed, practiced, refined. We were good because we were instinctively in tune with one another. You know, any musician will tell you that this is a magical place to be, and we briefly were in that place, and obvious that what we had to do was to get on record this extraordinary moment in our career.
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0: Genesis from the Coast with Phil Collins out in front. Man on the Corner. Carole King, the very relatable You've Got a Friend. And Dave Matthews did Stay or Leave. Given the choice, I'd like to stay. But, you know, there comes a time when I got to wrap things up and get ready to turn it over to Kate. We'll do that next with an epic birthday salute. But first, a little information about a great event happening on Friday night in Casper.
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0: 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Thank you very much for listening today. Rogelski and I will be back tomorrow, 6 a.m. for the Coast Morning Show. So take it easy. Keep it simple. Try to be here now. Kate is next, and the Coast Book of Days reminds us it's Bruce Springsteen's birthday today. We're going to be celebrating all day and night. Let's unpack this one from the star-making Born to Run album from Bruce and the band From the Coast.

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0: That wraps up the Coast Morning Show. Dredden Rogalski for our Wednesday morning. And thanks, guys. I'm Kate. We're Mendocino County's FM KOZT Fort Bragg. Our friends just call us the Coast. We're going to get things underway here on a day with many birthdays to celebrate in the Coast Book of Days. We'll get to a few, but right here, let's get to a song from the boys of Dungeon Lane, the latest from Paul McCartney from the Coast.
1: One, two, three.

That's Roxy Music. More Than This. Donovan from the Coast, Jennifer Juniper, and from Paul McCartney out of the Boys of Dungeon Lane, his latest, We Too. We have a couple of folks together to celebrate one of those birthdays I was referring to right after this. 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

of those who had been affected profoundly by Woody Guthrie. And the songs were Woody Guthrie songs and writings of Woody's that had been turned into songs by some of the artists who had been profoundly impacted by Woody Guthrie in following years. This is one that Woody himself did when he was alive, and this version of it by birthday celebrant Annie DeFranco. And she invited in to work with her Ry Cooter. Happy birthday, Annie, here with Ry Cooter from the coast.

0: Boss Gags, your good thing is about to end. Traffic, Paper Sun, and Ani DeFranco with Rye Cooter. Today, Ani's birthday, and they're celebrating what would have been Woody Guthrie's 100th. It was part of the show at Kennedy Center, Woody Guthrie at 100, live at the Kennedy Center. Ani DeFranco on her birthday with Rye Cooter doing Deportee.
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0: I hope you're having an outstanding Wednesday, first full day of fall. And coming up Saturday, full moon. Yeah, we've got the full harvest moon coming up on Saturday night. And the Subdudes making music for us right here from the coast.
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0: Joni Mitchell, I Think I Understand. John Mellencamp was in there, too, with Save Some Time to Dream. It was Mark Knopfler who did What It Is. And from the Subdudes, from the coast, Poor Man's Paradise.
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0: Fall Fiesta coming up on Friday. This is a fundraiser for the Symphony of the Redwoods. You know, they've been doing this for over 40 years, bringing symphonic music to the coast, and we want them to keep on doing that, and that's what the fundraising is about. Fall Fiesta, 5 to 8 p.m. Friday at the Casper Community Center with raffle prizes. There's a live auction. Of course, Tom Allman will be your auctioneer, and the Coast's own Joe Sita is going to be your MC. 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And tickets are on the Symphony of the Redwoods website. 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Look at this Friday's listings, Symphony of the Redwoods benefit, and that is a reminder from your friends from the coast. And this is Leonard Cohen.

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On stage at the Orpheum Theater in San Francisco, May 1976, Jerry Garcia Band, The Way You Do the Things You Do. Also, Jack Johnson on stage. He released that as part of the end concert set, What You Thought You Need. And from Leonard Cohen from Thanks for the Dance, Listen to the Hummingbird. Mendocino County's FM, KOZT Fort Bragg. Our friends just call us the Coast. Let's keep going. Make it a long set. Get some help with that from Roger McGuinn with Tom Petty from the Coast.

0: Creedence, Born on the Bayou, and Buffalo Springfield in there too with Rock and Roll Woman, plus Roger McGuinn with Tom Petty, King of the Hill.
1: Are you tired of the same old tame dinner spots? 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Gnar Bar's culinary maestros wield their chopsticks with the finesse of samurai, crafting edible masterpieces from sushi rolls and ramen bowls to chicken wings smothered in sticky or spicy sauce. It's a culinary adventure that's hotter than a dragon's breath and cooler than a penguin's dance. 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Gnar Bar.
0: One of the players for the Crossroads Guitar Festival is here, about to start a set for us. He's also on board for the Buddy Guy tribute, Buddy's Got the Blues, a 90th birthday concert celebration. That's on October 1st, which is 1 week after the Crossroads Guitar Festival. Crossroads Guitar Festival is this weekend in Austin, Texas, and 1 week later on October 1st, the Buddy's Got the Blues 90th birthday concert celebration is at Radio City Music Hall in New York City. And if you look at the lineups, I mean, they're a lot the same. A lot of the same great guitar players, great musicians of a variety of sorts are going to be at both those events. And both are going to have streaming. They're both going to be getting some of those great players on streams you can watch, sign up for. Some of those players, Clapton, of course, Gary Clark Jr. and Tedeschi Trucks Band and Billy Gibbons and Jimmy Vaughn and, well, Buddy Guy, of course, and oh so many more. Right here we have one who will be at both, John Mayer from the Coast.

Santana and Europa. Love and Spoonful from the Coast, Rain on the Roof, and John Mayer. I guess I just feel like John Mayer from the Coast, one of many great guitar players who's going to be a part of both of those big events, the Crossroads Guitar Festival and the tribute to Buddy Guy. In fact, I have another one of the great guitar players who's going to be a part of

0: both, and he's starting our next set.
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0: That's some movie music there. That's from the soundtrack to Michael, Kenny Wayne Shepherd, and James Cotton, Spider and the Fly. Also from Elton John, that was Daniel. And more movie music, Eric Clapton, Rush soundtrack for Tears in Heaven. That's the other fabulous guitar player I was talking about, going to be a part of both those big events this weekend. And speaking of movie music,
1: 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Resident Evil brings the horror back to the big screen with deadly surprises, relentless danger, and plenty of reasons to keep the lights on. Then head to Mossy Bottom for Shaun the Sheep, the Beast of Mossy Bottom. 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
1: 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He is at an organ and a Rhodes piano. We used to call him Fender Rhodes. It's basically the same instrument, but a corporate rewinding or resetting. Something happened years ago, but it is a Fender Rhodes for all intents and purposes in sound. 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

Jimmy Buffett, Margaritaville. Also, Al Stewart from The Coast on the Border. Heard from Fleetwood Mac and their Hypnotized, and the Rolling Stones from Foreign Tongues, their latest, Jealous Lover. Mendocino County's FM, KOZT, Fort Bragg. 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Jerry Rafferty from The Coast.

0: The Beatles and Ticket to Ride. From The Coast, Bob Dylan, Leopard Skin Pillbox Hat. And from Jerry Rafferty, we heard Baker Street. The Beatles will be here on Sunday morning at 8 a.m. It's Breakfast with the Beatles every week. You knew this, right? 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
0: And thank you to Cal Fire for taking care of the Boone Fire for us. I was checking to see what the latest official report was, and it still says 95% contained. And really what they're doing now is just patrolling. That is the official designation for the job they're on. But it's 3 days of no smoke, and they're going to assume that they've got that. The Boone Fire. So, and while I was looking at the CAL FIRE information on that, I noticed that the Mendocino unit has posted their seasonal road and campground closure. Now, a lot of roads will remain open but occasionally get closed during the season because of circumstances that include weather. But a lot of roads have to be protected from damage during wet weather, and they close them to do that, to protect them. I saw that they have posted the public notice on that, and it is effective next Tuesday. All state forest campgrounds and, except for the ones that they're reporting as remaining open, roads within Jackson Demonstration State Forest will be closed. Again, it's because of the damage that can happen to those roads because of wet weather. Now, this does not preclude hiking and biking, that kind of thing. This is about motorized vehicles. But, yeah, you can find it by clicking through to CAL FIRE Mendocino Unit on Facebook. We've shared that for your access, too. And right here, let's get some music going from Peter Frampton. His latest album, one done with Graham Nash, apologizing to his granddaughter, Peter's granddaughter, Elle, from Carry the Light, from the Coast.

0: Poco and Call It Love. Fred Neil from the Coast, Handful of Gimme, and Peter Frampton with Graham Nash. I'm Sorry, L. It's from Peter Frampton's album, Carry the Light, L being his first granddaughter, and he was apologizing he couldn't come and be there when she was born. It was COVID. And then apologizing for the mess we've made of the earth and what we might be leaving to, well, in this case, a grandchild. Yeah, Peter Frampton from his latest album, Birthday to Celebrate. Let's do that after this.
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0: Today, as I'm sure you're well aware, is a birthday for Bruce Springsteen. You know, I was glancing through the songs we have here in our library, Bruce Springsteen's

songs and how many versions of various songs of Bruce's we have. And a lot of them, well, let's just call it a lot. We have various versions, you know, live, of course, and then re-recordings and oh, so much. This is one. This originally came out as this somewhat mellower, more acoustic track on the Greatest Hits album. And then it came out the following year on an EP, and that was full band, hard rockin'. And then it came out as a re-release as the EP was being put on digital platforms. Yeah, there are a lot of different versions of this. I've decided to go back and get the one from the Greatest Hits release. Happy birthday, Bruce Springsteen, from the coast.

0: Bonnie Raitt, Blame It On Me, Rod Stewart from the Coast, Country Comforts, and Bruce Springsteen and the E Street Band. Happy birthday to Bruce today. That one, Blood Brothers.
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0: Bob Seger, you might know, has been releasing the 20th anniversary edition of Face the Promise, and some of the promotional ideas that he and his team have had have been kind of interesting. Videos for songs that never had videos and or didn't have released videos. Can't say that they were never made. And bonus tracks. There are four previously unreleased songs on the 20th anniversary edition. I just watched a little video from Bob, where he tells the interviewer that one of the most gratifying things is having people who have followed his music all these years saying, it's like you never left. Here's one of those bonus tracks from the 20th anniversary edition of Face the Promise, Bob Seger from the Coast.

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0: Simon and Garfunkel, old friends live on stage, Scarborough Fair. And dipping into Tea for the Tillerman for one from Cat Stevens. That was Father and Son. Today, a birthday for an artist who is deeply appreciated and left a great mark on all the music that followed him. Talking about Ray Charles, Van Morrison doing the song If It Wasn't for Ray. Van, just one of many artists who would tell you that if it wasn't for Ray, things would not have come together for them in the ways that they did. You know, they taking the rules off. It was all just music. To Ray, it was either good music or not. But it was just music. Yeah, I like that attitude. Van Morrison with one from the Remembering Now album, If It Wasn't for Ray. More celebration for the late Ray Charles and his birthday. Coming along later on, next up, it's Don Henley.
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0: Sam mentioned to me a couple of things coming up in October on the calendar of designations about music. And so I was flipping through the calendar of designations. And what did I bump into? This Friday is National Quesadilla Day. Oh, some of my favorite food is called quesadilla. Yes. And, oh, that reminds me, we have two events this weekend where quesadilla is a definite possibility. Yeah, we've got the Fall Fiesta. Symphony of the Redwoods is having their party, their big fundraiser at Casper Community Center on Friday. And Saturday, downtown Fort Bragg, corner of Laurel and Franklin, and spread out in all directions, no doubt. Last year's Fiesta Latina was packed. And there's another one coming up this Saturday. Again, Laurel and Franklin Streets in Fort Bragg. Music and food and folkloric dancing and so much more. You'll find both of those in the Coastline calendar.

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Don Henley now from the coast. Don Henley now from the coast.

I looked at myself some time ago, and I noticed that my wrinkles had begun to show.

What good is life without having fun? Because life is given, but only once.

0: Chris Smither, Thanks to You. Crosby, Stills, and Nash from the Coast, Dark Star, and Dr. John, B.B. King, and Willie Nelson, Time Marches On. Plus, from Don Henley, The End of the Innocents.
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0: Doobie Brothers and China Grove from the coast. The Birds, So You Want to Be a Rock and Roll Star. And from Little Feat, Hate to Lose Your Lovin' from Let It Roll from the coast. We've got tickets for movies. Thanks to the Mendocino Film Festival, we've got some tickets to movies coming up on a free film Friday this Friday and a free film Friday the following Friday. The Mendocino Film Festival has given us tickets for Coco at Pennyroyal Farms. That's being shown on October 3rd at 5 p.m. Highly suggest bringing a chair, lawn chairs, or blankets to sit on. But we have tickets that we'll be passing along to you on a free film Friday coming up on this Friday, the 25th. That's for Coco, great family film. Oh, and also love it if you would bring a memento, a photograph, something to put on a community altar. They're building an ofrenda, and they would love to have you contribute. Make it small and non-perishable, please. But bring that with if you're going to go see Coco at Pennyroyal Farms. We also have tickets coming up the following week for short films at Coast Cinemas, and these films exploring kelp forests along California's coast. So be listening for a chance to win tickets on Friday, October 2nd, too. A couple of free film Fridays coming up with your friends from the coast and Mendocino Film Festival.
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0: I think there must be a master calendar that they checked in order to schedule both the Crossroads Guitar Festival in Austin this coming weekend, and the following weekend is the Buddy's Got the Blues All-Star Tribute to Buddy Guy celebrating his 90th birthday. Because a lot of the same great guitar players are at both of those events. Well, Eric Clapton right there. That's one. And Buddy Guy himself. Well, there's another one. Trey Anastasio is a part of the festivities this weekend. He is at the Crossroads Guitar Festival for the very first time. So that's pretty exciting, too. One of the newbies. Here he is with Fish from the coast.

Leon Russell and Hummingbird. Mark Knopfler from the Coast, I'm the Fool. Had Steve Winwood doing Back in the High Life again, and the one from Fish, that came from their album Evolve from 2024, and that was the title song, Fish from the Coast. Mud Crush will continue this set. Help make it a long one right now on Mendocino County's FM, KOZT Fort Bragg. Our friends, just call us the Coast.

0: Dave Matthews Band and Mercy. The Doors, From the Coast, The Crystal Ship, and from Mudcrutch, the second reunion album, Mudcrutch doing Beautiful World. Well, I hope you're feeling that way today, having a good day and looking out at a beautiful day. Actually, quite a bit of Mendocino County and nearby points beyond has been having the sun in, clouds in, sun in, but pretty nice from what I can see here on South Franklin Street. So it might be a good time to get out for a walk. Well, it's definitely a good time to get up and do something active. This is what we do with our Set for Everybody Up Monday through Friday about this time. Urge you and me to sit less and move more. I've got three songs. I think they're going to make you want to move. And the first one, I told you we'd do a little more birthday celebrating for Ray Charles today. That'll lead it off after these words from our sponsor, Mendocino Coast Clinics.
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0: Would have been saying happy birthday to Ray Charles today, but just one of the many memories we have of Ray making music in the movies.

0: Sam and Dave from the coast and Soul Man and Cold Blood in the middle. You got me humming. Lydia Pence and Cold Blood doing their version of a Sam and Dave song. And, of course, Soul Man, how we got to know the Blues Brothers. But we took one from the Blues Brothers movie that they did with Ray Charles to start our set today. Would have been Ray's birthday. We had him dancing with the Blues Brothers. That was Shake a Tail Feather. And there you have our set for everybody up today. Did it get you up and moving? We'll keep trying every weekday afternoon. Get you up doing whatever you can do in the situation you're in. And if you can't get up, then do what you can in the seat you're in. It's okay to do chair dancing, stretching, kicks, lunges, whatever you can do. But get in motion. We need to be sitting less. Get up every half hour, 45 minutes at the outside, and get a little activity that moves your muscles and skeleton around. We'll take another run at it tomorrow with a set for everybody up on our Thursday. It's brought to you by Mendocino Coast Clinics. 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
0: If you are a fan of the Kings of Leon, then the new album might surprise you. It's a little different for them. Now, if you've been paying attention to the lyrics, then you know that Caleb Followill always pretty much includes several songs where the lyrics are oh so clear. Clearly emotional or driven by family and friendship. His wife often was a topic of song. And now the new album winds up all about the entire family, the life that they've all built together. We're talking wife, yeah, kids, brothers and cousins and yeah, the whole family. And though they had started in their apparently electrified direction originally, they scrapped that and started with this song, reconfiguring what they were writing about and how they were putting the instruments to it. So this is the first single from a new album that'll be out called Oh My Beloved. Yeah, this is brand new, Kings of Leon from the coast.

0: Music from Echo in the Canyon. That was Jacob Dylan and Beck and the Echo in the Canyon Band, of course, Bells of Rimney. Room Full of Blues from the Coast. There Goes the Neighborhood. Had the Who behind Blue Eyes. And we started with a new one from the album called Oh My Beloved, coming from Kings of Leon. And the first thing we've heard from that album, the advance single, is what started our set, My Whole World. And that's it for me. Time to welcome Hugh Connolly back. He and his great big old bag full of music going to take the controls from Studio A after I release them from Studio D here. Thank you for hanging out with me and listening to some music today. I'm Kate. I'm coming back tomorrow. And maybe we could have some more time together then. But right now, get ready for Hugh. He'll take over after a little more birthday celebrating.
1: 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Call 707-937-4477.
0: And once again, happy birthday to Bruce Springsteen. Got another one with the E Street Band here as I wave so long and ask that whatever else you're doing, try to do some good along your way. And please always be kind. Thanks. Happy birthday, Bruce Springsteen and the E Street Band from the Coast.

Now, Hugh is here with you back in the Saddle Studio, And thank you to Joe for filling in my big old bag of music. And that's what I got for us now. It's all fresh and full of love and good stuff. And speaking of good stuff, thank you to Kate for taking us here on Mendocino County's FM, KOZT for Bragg. Our friends just call us the Coast. So let's go with the complete 2012 performances collection. And I get our day going and open up that big old bag of mine with John Mayer Acoustic from the Coast.

0: Eric Clapton, please, on vocal.
1: In Clapton's autobiography, he talks about Robert Johnson's finger-picking style that had him simultaneously playing a disjointed bass line on the low string, rhythm on the middle strings, and lead on the treble strings while singing at the same time. Johnson's sound was very hard to recreate, clearly, because it sounds like more than one guitar player at a time. That, of course, from Wheels of Fire. The best band in the land, Ginger Baker on drums, Jack Bruce on bass, and Clapton on guitar. That short-lived supergroup Cream with Crossroads from the stage and from the coast. David Bowie and Queen with Under Pressure. And our afternoon got started with the acoustic John Mayer and Shadow Days. Speaking of acoustic, my dudes are grabbing the acoustic and are coming up.
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1: Hey, thank you, Larry, there at Tee Time. And, you know, the times are getting mighty cold out there, and Mother Nature's going to bring us some very interesting weather. If you've been listening to the Coast News Desk, you heard Rogalski talk about the El Nino and what could happen. It's could be all due. So this is why this is always a good thing. The Fort Bragg Food Bank is in need of warm winter outerwear. This is a reminder from your friends from the coast. 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Tents for the unsheltered neighbors. 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Gently used jackets, sweaters, scarves, pants, all sizes, ages, colors, genders. You could drop off the items on North Franklin Street in Fort Bragg during their business hours, Monday through Friday, 9 to 4. And only drop off items free of large holes that are clean and, you know, don't have any severe damage to them. So go to our coastline calendar, KOZT.com, for more information. Look up cold weather items needed. And as I mentioned, here is one off of Four on the Floor to start our next set. It is the acoustic.

0: Fleetwood Mac from the coast with Never Going Back Again. And a little bit of Dead, Grateful Dead with Sugar Magnolia in the middle of the set. And it all got started with Subdudes at the top with Poor Man's Paradise, their acoustic version. Hey, I want to bring up that I hope you are planning October 10th to go to the Mendocino Volunteer Fire Department's open house. There'll be a free barbecue lunch, some good activities, exciting demos, fire truck rides. That's right. You get to get on board Big Red out there. The open house at the Mendocino Volunteer Fire Department. They'll have live music from Mendocino's Secondhand Grass. So bring everybody. It's at the fire station on Little Lake Road in Mendocino. Get more information off of our homepage at KOZT.com. You'll see the very cool image of a firefighter there in gear. And you can also go to our Facebook page, The Coast KOZT. It's the Mendocino Volunteer Fire Department open house Saturday, October 10th from 11 to 3. And that's a reminder from your friends from the coast. And I want you to understand something. It's important to support our local volunteer fire department. So please do what you can. Show up and have a great time.
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0: Well, Don Henley grabbed the mic for that track. It's Eagles, Best of My Love from the Coast. And the 2003 title track to the album, My Baby Don't Tolerate, Lyle Lovett, in the middle of the set, Genesis with Misunderstanding.
1: 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That's this Friday, Symphony of the Redwoods Fall Fiesta.
0: Today, according to the Coast Book of Days, the boss is having a birthday. That's right. I know he doesn't like to be called that because he's humble and he's talented and he is working.

worthy. And he's an American. True and true. Bruce Springsteen having a birthday today, according to the Coast Book of Day as well. Out of the library of stuff to play that really celebrates his style, this one he wrote as a love song to his second wife, Patty Scalfa, who he married in 1991 and right now in remission, which is great. We want to send our healing, positive vibes over to Patty and Bruce. And he did say of this song, which he wrote for Patty, it's one of my best songs about the dedication to one another that comes with love. And let's go ahead and make it a full concert set, fully stuffed. And let's start it with a birthday. Here's Bruce Springsteen, plugged from the coast.

Well, wrapping up that concert stuffed set is Jeff Lynne's ELO Turn to Stone live from Wembley or Bust from the coast. Also, we listen to Neil Young, Harvest, Pearl Jam, Just Breathe. That was part of the Saturday Night Live performance back in 2010. And the Plugged 1992 version from Bruce Springsteen, If I Should Fall Behind. Right, and that started our concert set because, of course, today, according to the Coast Book of Days, Bruce Springsteen is having a birthday, so we do celebrate that amazing American, Bruce Springsteen. Well, here we are in a fine day, which is, what, middle of the week? Kind of middle of the debate the day, depending on where you're doing and what you're doing and just, I suppose, how you're doing it. I'm just glad you're doing it with your old pal Hugh here and my big old bag of music on Mendocino County's FM. KOZT Fort Bragg, our friends just call us the Coast. You know, I'm looking here on this page of the Coast Book of Days. You know, and I do love drummers. I'm a big fan of drummers. I'm even looking for a drummer. But today there is a birthday of a drummer for the Counting Crows, Jim Bogios, who joined around early 2003 with the band that he had spent a few years, like 8 years, playing with Sheryl Crow. But he joined up with the Crows in 2003 just in time to get into the studio and write this song for the Shrek 2 movie, because it appears in the beginning of the movie, and the song was even nominated for an Oscar for Best Original Song. Here's Counting Crows from the Coast.

Little JT for us there from the 77 album, James Taylor's Handy Man from the Coast. And Maria Muldaur, Midnight at the Oasis. That is cooler than cool. And having a birthday today, according to the Coast Book of Days, the drummer Jim Bogios, and he plays with Counting Crows on that song, Accidentally in Love. 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All right, I'm leaning into the drummers today, or those drummer enthusiasts. And if you're driving, you know you're

steering wheel could be a big drum kit in certain ways. So if you're down for that, go ahead and try to keep this sweet shuffle going. It's the North Mississippi All-Stars from the coast.

0: It's the Stones with Ain't Too Proud to Beg, and I suppose it doesn't hurt to ask. Also in that set, Donovan from the Coast with Sunshine Superman, the title track from the 66 album. And off of World Boogie is coming, that's North Mississippi All-Stars with the song Shimmy. Hey, I want you to shimmy on over to the Medium Art Gallery. That's on East Perkins in Ukiah. They're inviting you to join them on Friday for the Last Friday fundraiser. It's collage making, live DJs, great community stuff going on. Cut, paste, build something strange while the DJ spins some sweet tunes. And they'll provide collage materials. 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I love art. So go to our Coastline calendar, KOZT.com. It's under Last Friday Fundraiser. That's on East Perkins in Ukiah. And it's also a reminder from your friends from the Coast. And up ahead, we'll go back to 64 and a song that I'm telling you, once you plug that electric guitar in, you play this song. No doubt. Up ahead, Kinks.
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0: swinging out her love for Zeppelin. And you might remember that the sisters, Ann and Nancy, were doing a tribute band to Zeppelin up in Canada back in the day. But right there, from her Hope and Glory 2007 and release, Ann Wilson's The Immigrant Song from the Coast. Also, Steve Miller Band with Swing Town and Kinks All Day and All of the Night.
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1: Well, what I want to do is get you and me into that big old bag of music right now and just get wrapped around a Wednesday afternoon together. Because on the other side, we'll be in that 5 o'clock hour, and it might be evening time. So we'll have to see when we get there. And to get us there, what I want to do is take us into the Coast Book of Days. Because today it is the birthday, or would have been, of Ray Charles. This song was a song that a guy, Doc Pomus, wrote, who never really had luck as a singer, but great luck as a songwriter. And this song, of course, covered by great artists that we know and love, like Los Lobos or even the Everly Brothers. And Van Morrison covered it for his 2017 Roll with the Punches album that you've heard here with your friends from the Coast. Van said, "It's a song I've always liked. I've recorded it live, and I've only recorded it once in the studio, I think." He says it works well. It's been in and out of the set list. I guess we'll have to ask David if that's true. But it's Ray's birthday today. So let's take that track and let Ray do what Ray do. Happy birthday, Ray Charles from the Coast.

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It's an old Memphis song. Old Memphis.